0: Single serving, French shopping and directions, section 1.3. How much does that cost?
1: C'est combien?

Was it a huntsman or a player that made you pay the cost, that now assumes relaxed positions and prostitutes your loss? Were you tortured by your own thirst in those pleasures that you seek, that made you Tom the Curious, that makes you James the

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0: 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Musik für wache Leute.
1: Let's roll. Are we rolling? Let's roll. Are we rolling? Let's roll.

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I'm not saying. 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I'm not saying. 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

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Let's talk. I'm not saying. Just say. I'm not saying. Just say. Can we talk? Let's talk. Can we talk? Let's talk. Can we talk? Let's talk. Can we talk? Let's talk.

So what about you? Tell me, how is that just? Tell me, how do you sleep at night? Tell me, what have you lost? 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Can you feel me? Hold me.

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What does it mean to have a free will?

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It was drinking from your cup. 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I said, is this contagious? She said, just drink it up. I've got no future. I know my days are few. The present's not that pleasant. Just a lot of things to do. I thought the past would last me, but the darkness got that too.

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None of this stuff was there, but you were there, and not the type you could float in. They say steam is the worst type of burn. Under your head was a pillow, and under the pillow.

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Now you do what they told you.

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Fuck you, I won't do what you tell me. Fuck you, I won't do what you tell me. Fuck you, I won't do what you tell me. Fuck you, I won't do what you tell me. Fuck you, I won't do what you tell me. Fuck you, I won't do what you tell me. Fuck you, I won't do what you tell me. Fuck you, I won't do what you tell me. Fuck you, I won't do what you tell me. Fuck you, I won't do what you tell me. Fuck you, I won't do what you tell me. Fuck you, I won't do what you tell me. Fuck you, I won't do what you tell me. Fuck you, I won't do what you tell me. Fuck you, I won't do what you tell me. Fuck you, I won't do what you tell me. Fuck you, I won't do what you tell me. Fuck you, I won't do what you tell me. Fuck you, I won't do what you tell me. Fuck you, I won't do what you tell me. Fuck you, I won't do what you tell me. Fuck you, I won't do what you tell me. Fuck you, I won't do

Sharon Knowles. She teaches in college. And she says so many of her students now are really depressed. And there's been a big jump in suicides. And she doesn't really understand why. And so she says she tells them three things. One, eat really good food. Two, get enough sleep. Three, try not to hate yourself so much. And with those three rules, you're set.

top. No, choose your adventure midway through, or panel discussion to follow as we drone shot into the previously scheduled program. The link is absolutely in the bio. You cannot hit that like button and subscribe. The revolution will not be televised.

case you haven't been there lately, we have. And the season is back. It was holiday weather for a minute, or when I was just on vacation. But I'll tell you a story. There used to be an agreement between the seasons. I mean, after a while, they decided to sit down and work it out. And they agreed that they were just going to come and stay about 3 months apiece. And then they would go wherever seasons go when they're not where you are. And this would be a cycle.

decided it was going to stay. Decided that the way things were done here made it feel at home. He wouldn't go when he was supposed to. And I mean, it wasn't the people running this stuff, you know what I'm saying? It was something. It was some kind of vibe there. And it's called

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Yeah, they've been looking for rain. Just like the city staggered on the coastline, living in a nation that just can't much more. Like the forest they buried beneath the highway, never had a chance to grow, never had a chance to grow. And now,

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Very groovy. Title, The Groove Juice Special.

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And I'm sure without any doubt she could be my granny. Still they walking bout at night with a face like Jack Palance. Go to France, move, step aside and give your daughter the chance. I'm looking for you.

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immeasurable amounts of soul in your being, multiplying every second, digging and we're seeing, even the weak shall find.

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Yeah, your place, you know, place all this, that's right, London, Jamaica, Bristol, Manchester, yeah, your place all this, that's right.

said to myself, should I laugh or should I cry? When I woke up this morning, I said to myself, should I laugh or should I cry?